0: approach, if not exceed, that strong category and eventually end up somewhere in the very strong or super El Nino categories.
1: Children under 12 will legally be able to ride bikes on footpaths with a grown-up alongside them. The change is one of many transport reforms announced by the government. It also includes e-scooter riders being allowed in cycle lanes. And new figures show housing consents are on the rise. According to StatsNZ data, nearly 40,000 new homes were consented in May. That's up 19% on the same time last year. And that's news.
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1: In sport, an extraordinary escape for Belgium at the FIFA World Cup. Senegal were leading 2-0 with 5 minutes to go in their round of 32 match in Seattle. But Belgium scored two goals to send the match to extra time before scoring the winner in the 125th minute on TVNZ.
3: A stunning penalty, and the path to the round of 16 opens up for Belgium.
1: Belgium will next face the winner of the USA match against Bosnia and Herzegovina, which is just kicking off in San Francisco. Novak Djokovic has wound back the clock at Wimbledon, the 39-year-old dispatching Stefanos Tsitsipas in straight sets with members of the victorious European Ryder Cup golf team watching on.
4: I don't think it's a cliche, and I actually believe it's true. Age is just a number, and a few people that know something about that are right in the royal box. You know, Rory and Justin, obviously. Luke, it's nice to see you guys.
1: And another massive trade in the NBA, the Boston Celtics sending former Finals MVP Jaylen Brown to the Philadelphia 76ers for Paul George and four future draft picks. That's sport. I'm Heather McCarron.
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6: For Rotorua, staying a mainly fine and sunny one all day today. Just some little bits of cloud, light northerly winds, 13 out high and down to a chilly zero this evening. Tomorrow could be a frosty start, fine and cloudy and 13 again. For Tauranga, staying a mainly fine and sunny one again today. A little bit of cloud, got light northeast winds, 15 out high, cool tonight, down to a low of 4. Tomorrow, much the same day, final day and 15 degrees. For Taupo, staying a mainly fine and sunny one all day. Not too much cloud at all today. Light westerly winds, a high of 11. We're down to a chilly minus 1. Tomorrow, fine with more cloudy patches, a high of 11 again. For Whakatane, a mainly fine and sunny one all day today. Just some wispy cloud, not too much. Light westerly winds, 16 hour high and down to a low of 1 this evening. Fine weather again tomorrow and 15 degrees.

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1: Kaiateahi. Which, actually, you can translate this one, means food of the fire.
2: Food of the fire.
1: And it pretty much means that's all they're good for. Yeah, you might as well chuck them in the fire. So it is actually a bit of a curse, bit of a kofete, so be very careful when you're using it. And I suppose an expression in English that'd be the same as kaiateahi would be, what do you think?
2: I think through different levels of severity, you can be like, oh, tits on the ball. You know, for a easy go, but you know, there can be worse, you know.
1: Kaiateahi.
3: He reo Māori.
4: He reo Māori.
3: He reo rangatira.
5: Kia ora te whānau. Today, we look at months of the year. Painga Whāwhā, or Aperira, is the kupu Māori for April. Painga Whāwhā, or Aperira, April.
3: He reo kōrero, he reo ora.
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2: Kaiateahi. Which, actually you can translate this one, means food of the fire.
3: Food of the fire.
2: And it pretty much means that's all they're good for. Yeah, might as well chuck them in the fire. So it is actually a bit of a curse, bit of a kofete, so be very careful when you're using it. And I suppose an expression in English that'd be the same as kaiateahi would be, what do you think?
3: I think through different levels of severity, you can be like, oh, tits on a ball. You know, for a easy go, but you know, there can be worse, you know.
2: You're... Yeah. Kaiateahi.
4: Kei te pārā nei te COPD, arā te pekehau kakā, te miru pupuhi ki a koe. 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
5: Step aboard the Lakeland Queen for a unique New Zealand cruise experience, embracing the spirit of Manaakitanga and the immersive beauty and culture of Rotorua. The Lakeland Queen, bringing you the latest news update.
6: Good afternoon. In this update, a new study suggests airborne asbestos may have been released from recalled Playsand products. Auckland University of Technology found that fibres were expelled during simulated play with samples. Lead researcher Terri-Ann Berry says teams grew less optimistic the further they went into testing.
7: And I think there was a bit of a feeling that this might not be going in a good direction.
6: The government is expanding an oral language program aimed at improving early childhood skills before school. More than 500 early childhood centres will take part in the nationwide rollout, targeting youngsters aged 18 months to 5 years. Education Minister Erica Stanford says the program will improve teacher-toddler interactions and help critical language skills. America is being touted as an example as it moves away from leaded fuel. The country has identified aviation gasoline as a major emitter of the neurotoxin mix. In a briefing, independent researcher John Horrocks says the New Zealand government should take note.
8: We'd like to see some sort of schedule now, or at least commitment to follow the US in their decisions, because they've done the heavy lifting.
6: And one person is in custody, accused of driving dangerously through South Auckland. Police received several reports of an erratic driver on State Highway 1 at around 9:30 this morning. The vehicle travelled into Pukekohe, where officers say there were several near misses with other cars and pedestrians. A 34-year-old woman is awaiting charges. And that's news.
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6: In sport, a remarkable escape from Belgium at the FIFA World Cup. Senegal were leading 2-0 with 5 minutes to go in their round of 32 match in Seattle. But Belgium scored twice to force extra time and then converted a penalty from the spot in the 125th minute to win 3-2. Meanwhile, a short time ago in San Francisco, tournament co-hosts USA led Bosnia and Herzegovina 1-0. At least one of the New Zealand two doubles specialists will appear on court at Wimbledon tonight. Michael Venus and partner Yuki Bambury are scheduled to play the opening round men's doubles match early tomorrow morning. There's an outside chance Aaron Routliffe and partner Nicole Malacar-Martinez will open their women's doubles campaign overnight, though it's more likely their first round match will take place tomorrow evening. And another massive trade in the NBA, with the Boston Celtics sending all-star Jaylen Brown to Eastern Conference rivals Philadelphia. In return, the 76ers are sending former all-star Paul George and four future draft picks to Boston. That's sport. I'm Heather McCarron.
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9: Ōrātoroa, it's mostly fine with light winds for the rest of the day. Clear skies tonight and it's cold. We drop to a low of zero. A few cloudy patches tomorrow with a high of 13 and some showers on Saturday. Ōrātoroa, it's mostly fine for the rest of the day with light winds. We drop to a low of 4 tonight. It's another fine day tomorrow as well with a high of 15. But we are expecting a few showers on Saturday. Ōrātoroa, it's mostly fine for the rest of the day, but it is freezing tonight. We drop to a low of minus 1. Tomorrow, a bit of fog in the morning, then a partly cloudy afternoon, and we've got a high of 11. For Whakatāne, it's mostly fine with light winds for the rest of the day, possibly a bit of fog overnight, and it's cold. We drop to a low of 1. It should be another fine day tomorrow, and we've got a high of 15.
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0: Take in the stunning scenery of Ohinemutu, Makoya Island, and Sulphur Point while enjoying a buffet-style and a la carte meal. 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
1: Good afternoon. In this update, the Police Association is praising the timing of a tongue-in-cheek recruitment video. It tries to lure Kiwi officers to Australia. Union President Steve Watt hopes something good will come from it.
2: Ironically, we're in bargaining currently at the moment, so there's an opportunity here for police to understand the problem and react to it.
1: Not a great start to winter for hospitality. Paymark figures show June spending at accommodation merchants was down 20% year on year to $53.5 million. Spending at food and beverage merchants slipped by 5.4%. It suggested New Zealand needs a plan to shut down the use of a neurotoxin. A briefing estimates around 5 tonnes of elemental lead entered New Zealand in aviation fuel across 2024. Independent researcher John Horrock says we're running out of time.
3: We may find we've become a dumping ground for old planes that needed better petrol, in the same way that we're a bit of a dumping ground for old cars.
1: Three people have suffocated to death during World Cup celebrations in Mexico City. Large crowds took to the streets after its first knockout win since 1986. The mayor says emergency teams immediately went to three unconscious people at different places, but they all died. And Doc's paid parking pilot has been dubbed a success. The 7-month trial made $1.5 million across three South Island sites with no impact on visitor numbers. The fees are now here to stay. And that's news.
0: 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Bringing you the sports news update.
1: To the FIFA World Cup, where a short time ago, the USA had doubled their lead over Bosnia and Herzegovina to 2-0 in their round of 32 match in San Francisco. Striker Falaran Balogun put the hosts in front just before half-time, but he was sent off 20 minutes into the second half for a dangerous tackle. Malik Tillman added the second in the 82nd minute. The winner of this game will face Belgium in the round of 16. Luke Hansen is leaving the Warriors at the end of the NRL season. The 22-year-old halfback made his debut in the Round 3 clash with the Knights in Newcastle. He signed a 2-year deal with the Gold Coast Titans. And another blockbuster trade in the NBA, with the Boston Celtics parting ways with former Finals MVP Jaylen Brown. Brown's heading to the Eastern Conference rivals Philadelphia in return for former All-Star Paul George and 4 future draft picks. Though he never requested a trade, Jaylen Brown has been publicly disgruntled after learning Boston offered him to Milwaukee as part of a failed trade to acquire Giannis Antetokounmpo. That's sport. I'm Heather McCarron.
0: 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From start to finish, they will handle the whole process. They're also handling the latest weather update.
4: Kia ora, it's mostly fine with light winds for the rest of the day. Clear skies tonight and it's cold. We drop to a low of 0. A few cloudy patches tomorrow with a high of 13 and some showers on Saturday. Kia ora, it's mostly fine for the rest of the day with light winds. We drop to a low of 4 tonight. It's another fine day tomorrow as well with a high of 15. But we are expecting a few showers on Saturday. It's mostly fine for the rest of the day, but it is freezing tonight. We drop to a low of -1. Tomorrow, a bit of fog in the morning, then a partly cloudy afternoon, and we've got a high of 11. For Whakatane, it's mostly fine with light winds for the rest of the day. Possibly a bit of fog overnight, and it's cold. We drop to a low of 1. It should be another fine day tomorrow, and we've got a high of 15.
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Ahi ahi marie e te iwi no mai whakaroho mai ki tēnei hōtaka o The Head Drive at 99.1, also worldwide on your iHeartRadio app. And what a beautiful day in paradise. He rangi a tāhua e tēnei rā. Rotorua, hoi anō, he tino tino makariri. Aye, it's very cold this afternoon. But with that being said, it is our third day of Te Kapahaka Tuarua o Aotearoa. Aye, our rangatahi are over in Tauranga Moana for today. Beautiful Ropu. And me and Moko from Te Aroa FM, we were doing our little predictions this morning, and we were whanau. We were speechless. We couldn't even make a top three out of today's lineup. Before everyone who is travelling over, travel safe. Currently, we have Te Kurawa Te Koutou performing at the moment. So, with that being said, head over to your Whare Kōrero app or Te Aroa FM. They are live streaming all our Te Aroa Ropu over there. But aye, Te Kura o Te Koutou is the final Te Aroa Ropu to perform today. So big mihi out to all our rangatahi who have taken the stage. But for now, it is our Throwback Thursday. So come with me in my time machine. And also, let's dive into a little bit of a Remember When. I'm going to the brick phones this Throwback Thursday. So no mai e te iwi. We've got some more music in the mix right here on The Heat. Turn it up. The Heat.

0: 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Now, the latest news.
1: Good afternoon. In this update, asbestos researchers are hoping to avoid panic after some worrying revelations on recalled magic sand products. Auckland University of Technology has found that fibres were expelled during simulated play with samples. Study lead Terri-Ann Berry says they're keeping the brand names quiet for now.
2: We don't want people to come up with the idea that all the rest are safe or all the rest are not safe, because they're just unknowns at this stage.
1: The Department of Conservation is rolling out bird flu vaccinations for some of the most threatened species. There's concern over the spread of the H5N1 strain, which is causing large die-offs in wild birds, seals and sea lions overseas. Doc's Kate McInnes says it's mainly precautionary.
3: What we're trying to do is get ahead of any risk of the virus turning up and have these birds fully vaccinated going into the summer.
1: A slow start to winter for some sectors. Latest Paymark figures show food and beverage merchants saw a more than 5% drop in spending last month compared to the same time last year. Spending at fitness centres and gyms dipped almost 24% and nearly 5% at movie theatres. And homicide charges have been recommended for Kiwi coaches linked to the death of two university basketball players. Both drowned at a pre-season boot camp in the Philippines, leading to anti-hazing complaints. Authorities are now looking at charging 9 people with reckless imprudence resulting in multiple homicide. Included is former Tall Blacks coach Tab Baldwin and ex-Moana Pacifica strength coach Grant Derns. And that's news.
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1: In sport, in an hour, All Blacks coach Dave Rennie will release his first 23-man playing squad to take on France this Saturday evening. Given Rennie's commitment to pick on form, there's plenty of comment around who'll play in the number 10 jersey. Hurricanes first five Ruben Love could not have done more in the Super Rugby Pacific Grand Final to put his name forward. It'll be the first test of the new 12-team Nations Championship. Basketball New Zealand is working to add extra capacity for the Tall Blacks World Cup qualifying game against the Philippines in Auckland tomorrow night. The game sold out yesterday. It's a simple equation for the Tall Blacks: win tomorrow night and they're through to the second round of qualifying. And all three Football World Cup co-hosts are now through to the round of 16. The USA has completed a 2-0 win over Bosnia and Herzegovina and will play Belgium on Tuesday. Earlier today, Belgium completed a scarcely believable 3-2 comeback win over Senegal, and England went through and will face Mexico on Monday. That's sport. I'm Heather McCarron.
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5: For Tauranga, it's mostly fine for the rest of the day with light winds. We drop to a low of 4 tonight. It's another fine day tomorrow as well with a high of 15, but we are expecting a few showers on Saturday. For Rotorua, it's mostly fine with light winds for the rest of the day. Clear skies tonight and it's cold. We drop to a low of 0. A few cloudy patches tomorrow with a high of 13 and some showers on Saturday. For Whakatane, it's mostly fine with light winds for the rest of the day. Possibly a bit of fog overnight and it's cold. We drop to a low of 1. It should be another fine day tomorrow and we've got a high of 15. For Taupo, it's mostly fine for the rest of the day, but it is freezing tonight. We drop to a low of minus 1. Tomorrow, a bit of fog in the morning, then a partly cloudy afternoon, and we've got a high of 11.

0: Ai, ai, Marie, e te iwi no mai, whakarongo mai ki tēnei hōtaka o The Head Drive at 99.1, also worldwide on your iHeartRadio app. And what a beautiful day in paradise. He rangi a tāhua I tēnei rā in Rotorua, hoi anō, he tino tino makariri. Ai, it's very cold this afternoon. But with that being said, it is our third day of Te Kapahaka Tuarua o Aotearoa. Ai, our rangatahi are over in Tauranga Moana for today. Beautiful Ropu. And me and Moko from Te Aroa FM, we were doing our little predictions this morning, and we were whanau, we were speechless. We couldn't even make a top three out of today's lineup before everyone who is travelling over. Travel safe. Currently we have Te Kurawa Te Koutou performing at the moment. So, with that being said, head over to your Whare Kōrero app or Te Aroa FM. They are live streaming all our Te Aroa Ropu over there. But aye, Te Kurawa Te Koutou is the final Te Aroa Ropu to perform today. So, big mihi out to all our rangatahi who have taken the stage. But for now, it is our Throwback Thursday, so come with me in my time machine, and also let's dive into a little bit of a Remember When. I'm going to the brick phones this Throwback Thursday, so no mai e te iwi. We've got some more music in the mix right here on The Heat. Turn it up.
1: Yeah, you know I feel you on this one. You can-

Turn it up. Well, you know this one goes. It's Robin Thicke, alongside Mr. Lover.

Yes, I do. Nā LAV, te waiata e mutuake nei. And if you haven't seen the new report, the brothers are coming to Rotorua January next year. So stay tuned for more details on that. But let's dive into our maramataka e waiake nei. So utonu mai I te iwi, whether or not it's time to pause, go fishing for kōra for hapaerere and drop it off at 1072 Haupapa Street. Kei a koe, our maramataka can guide us on our every move. We've got Crowley and the Max with Under the Covers right here.

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3: Kia ora te whānau. Here is Ngā Rerenga Kupu o te Rā, Māori phrase a day. Today, we look at ngā whanaungatanga, relationships. If someone asks, Ehia te roa e piri ana. How long have you been together? You can reply with, E rua rā, 2 days. 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
1: He reo kōrero, he reo ora.
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3: 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Today we look at the days of the week. Rā pare o taite is the kupu Māori for Thursday. Rā pare o taite. Thursday.
1: He reo kōrero, he reo ora.
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2: Baby.
1: Yeah.
2: No
1: Come on. Joey Crack the Dawn, no Thalia.

I want you na Thalia Tewayata. Imatwaki nei, 23 minutes to the top of our hour, 4 o'clock. And what is our maramataka phase for today? Ko o mutu te te aroa. Oh, we. Ko o mutu te marama o te aroa I te rā nei. Me te ngāo mākua, e hara I te wā pai, koia nei te wā me tau ai te tinana, me te hine ngaro, kia ata whakaro mō ngā mahi, me ngā akoranga kai mua I a koe. So as we move into the phase of o mutu, it is a phase of low energy. That's probably the reason you didn't want to do your washing today. He oi! Today is a time for stillness, rest and release. That's right. Save for the tane in the back. Stillness, rest and release. Now reflect on the insights and lessons from the past month. And that, Itiwi, is your maramataka for today. That's right. Reflect and relax, e te whanau. We've got CC Peniston on the way with Moving On right here.

Chain one, hit me. 99 problems, but a bitch ain't one. If you having girl problems, I feel bad for you, son. I got 99 problems, but a bitch ain't one. Hit me.

Closer, na sweetie, te waiata e matuake nei, 11 minutes to the top of our hour, 4 o'clock, and man, is the day going fast, Tewi. He oi, coming up in our next hour, we're going to be going in my time machine for our throwback Thursday, so utore mai. Also, if you didn't know, we've got a little bit of a matariki hour going from 5 o'clock to 6 o'clock tonight, so if you want a little bit of a education in the mix, utonu mai, if you want to know a little bit more about each star, stay tuned right here on The Heat. Turn it up.

0: step aboard the Lakeland Queen for a unique New Zealand cruise experience, embracing the spirit of Manaakitanga and the immersive beauty and culture of Rotorua. The Lakeland Queen, bringing you the latest news update.
1: Good afternoon. In this update, there's optimism over the expansion of an early childhood oral language program. It's being rolled out across more than 500 ECEs, targeting youngsters from 18 months to 5 years. Education Minister Erica Stanford says it will provide a vital helping hand.
2: It's the determinant of your future success in life is how good your literacy skills are.
1: A landmark employment court ruling has found the Ministry of Education acted lawfully when docking the pay of striking workers. The case centred on specialist staff who took partial action last year. A horticulture company has copped a hefty fine for migrant worker breaches. Dosanth Horticulture Limited, or DHL, must pay $90,000 in penalties and its director must pay $45,000. $20,000 of that will go directly to the four affected workers. A person has injuries after a serious crash in the west coast town of Reefton. Police believe a car collided with a tree and then another car. State Highway 69 is blocked in both directions at the intersection with County Road. And conservationists are hoping to vaccinate some of the most threatened bird species ahead of breeding season. There's concern over the spread of the H5N1 bird flu strain overseas. Doc's Kate McInnes says it's good to be prepared.
3: But we sort of have this window of opportunity to say, let's get them safe and get them protected before there's any chance of it turning up.
1: And that's news.
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1: In sport, new All Blacks coach Dave Rennie is set to release his first ever playing squad of 23. He's on record as saying he'll be rewarding form. It's interesting to see whether he regards first five Reuben Love as ready to step in, especially if he has Hurricanes teammate Cam Roygaard and Jordy Barrett either side of him. The All Blacks France game on Saturday evening kicks off the new Nations Championship. The Black Caps pace bowling reshuffle for the ODI series in the West Indies continues. Ben Sears has been ruled out with an ankle injury. His withdrawal has been described as precautionary. Auckland's Ben Lister has been called into the 16-man squad as the replacement. The five-match series begins in Guyana on Sunday week. And England, Belgium and the USA are the three teams who have made the round of 16 at the Football World Cup today. Belgium and the USA will clash on Tuesday. England plays Mexico on Monday from midday our time. Three more games tomorrow, including matches for Spain and Portugal. That's sport. I'm Heather McCarron.
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4: For Tauranga, it's mostly fine for the rest of the day with light winds. We drop to a low of 4 tonight. It's another fine day tomorrow as well with a high of 15. But we are expecting a few showers on Saturday. For Rotorua, it's mostly fine with light winds for the rest of the day. Clear skies tonight and it's cold. We drop to a low of 0. A few cloudy patches tomorrow with a high of 13 and some showers on Saturday. For Whakatane, it's mostly fine with light winds for the rest of the day. Possibly a bit of fog overnight and it's cold. We drop to a low of 1. It should be another fine day tomorrow and we've got a high of 15. For Taupo, it's mostly fine for the rest of the day but it is freezing tonight. We drop to a low of minus 1. Tomorrow, a bit of fog in the morning, then a partly cloudy afternoon, and we've got a high of 11.

13 minutes past 4 on our Thursday afternoon. Welcome back to the Hit FM, keeping you company from 3pm to 7pm tonight. And what a busy week we've got at the iwi and also a lot of Matariki celebrations as well. So if you want to be a part, take your whānau out for the school holidays. We've got perfect kaupapa for that. Not only that, the ice skating rink here in Rotorua is back, and they also have some theme nights that you may be interested in. So utori mai te iwi, all of this goodness is coming up in this hour. We've got Post Malone on the way and some LMI in the mix right here on The Heat.

100. Nā Alamai, te oiata e matuake nei, 21 minutes past 4 on our Thursday afternoon. You're locked back in with the Heat FM. And he te whānau, who is ready to dive in my time machine? Aye, that's right. It is our Throwback Thursday. And I'm taking you guys back to 1938, 2nd of July. What happened on this day? Stay tuned and find out. We've got Bruno Mars, Dance With Me, right here on 99.1. 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
4: 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Today, we look at ngā whanaungatanga. Relationships. 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How long have you been together? 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
4: 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Today we look at the days of the week. Rā pare o taite is the kupu Māori for Thursday. Rā pare o taite. 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
9: It's your boy Twista right here to Jason the Rap, because I keep coming back. The

Take your shirt off, and Ngāti Payne, Te Waiata. E Motuake nei, 25 minutes to the top of our hour, 5 o'clock. And who is ready to jump in my time machine? Ding! 2nd of July 1938, electric trains come to Wellington. Wellington Mayor Thomas Hislop officially opened the electrified rail line between central Wellington and the northern suburb of Johnsonville. Now, who would have thought? And I wonder if they had the first electric trains too. But looking at the picture, that explains where all those lines, do you know those lines up in Wellington? Like that's not in the sky, but like by their power lines? Yeah, that was literally a part of the 1938 electric railways in Wellington. But there you have it at the iwi. On this day, 1938, we've got What a Man, Nga Salt and Pepper on the mix, yeah, and some Pharrell Williams right here, yeah, on the heat. Turn it up.

Rehu, rehu, wavy, ngā muroki, te waiata, e matuake nei, 12 minutes to the top of our hour, 5 o'clock. Man, where has time gone? And e te whanau, if you didn't know, we have a giveaway to the Hākiri with the kōrero with Professor Rangi Mātāmua and Te Aroa's very own Raukura. You might have seen her on TikTok. But what they're doing is he's going to share a kōrero and she's going to share the kai to match his kōrero. So if you do want to be a part of it, all you have to do is tell us what whānau member is being sent off with Pōhutukawa this matariki. Simple as that, e te iwi, because, hey, it is a time to honour them as well. We've got Tiwihi on the way with Didn't Change a Thing right here on The Heat. Turn it up.

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1: 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Here is Ngā Rerenga Kupu o te Rā, Māori phrase a day. Today, we look at ngā whanaungatanga, relationships. If someone asks, E hia te roa e piri ana? 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
0: He reo kōrero, he reo ora.
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0: He reo Māori.
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0: He reo rangatira.
1: Kia ora e te whānau. Today, we look at months of the year. Pai ngā whāwhā, or aperira, is the kupu Māori for April. Pai ngā whāwhā, or aperira, April.
0: He reo kōrero, he reo ora.
2: A spoken language is a living language.
4: Take in the stunning scenery of Ohinemutu, Makoya Island, and Sulphur Point while enjoying a buffet-style and a la carte meal. For more info, head to lakelandqueen.com. Now, your news update.
5: Good evening. In this update, asbestos researchers are reassuring parents after some worrying findings on recalled magic sand products. An AUT study found fibres were expelled during simulated play with samples. But research lead Terry Ann Berry says people should not jump to conclusions.
6: Being exposed doesn't necessarily mean it's going to lead to a cancer developing or a disease.
5: The Police Association is asking the higher-ups to pay close attention to a tongue-in-cheek recruitment video posted by Queensland Police. It encourages Kiwi cops to jump the ditch for a bigger piece of the PAV and pay. Union President Steve Watt says it's a growing trend.
7: And what we're hearing from those members that move is that remuneration is the key reason for them leaving.
5: But NZ Police say it's not surprised overseas teams are trying to poach staff. A spokesperson says their workforce has well-trained, world-class officers, with constabulary numbers continuing to grow. 75 Hawke's Bay homes are no longer deemed to have an unacceptably high risk of flooding. The Porongahau properties were added to the category post-Cyclone Gabriel. The Regional Council now says a resilience project on the township's riverbank is progressing well, so the label can be removed. And Miley Cyrus has officially become a Barbie. She's the latest celeb to be immortalised in doll form as part of Mattel's Barbie signature series. Her toy wears a faux leather two-piece pant set, a hooded jacket, and holds a microphone. And that's news.
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5: In sport, it's Ruben Love in the number 10 jersey in new coach Dave Rennie's first All Blacks team, and he'll have Hurricanes teammates Cam Roygaard and Geordie Barrett beside him. Skipper Ardie Savia will start in the number 8 jersey with Luke Jacobson at number 7. Quintipiaia gets the nod at centre ahead of Billy Proctor, while Damien McKenzie will start at fullback. Hurricanes wing Fihi Finianganufu could make his All Blacks debut off the bench. It's now 5 Black Caps fast bowlers who did so well in the Test cricket series win over England who will not be in the West Indies for the 5-match ODI tour. 24 hours after the squad was named, Ben Sears has been withdrawn because of an ankle injury. Auckland's Ben Lister comes in to take his place. Game 1 in the series is on Sunday week in Guyana. And the USA is through to the round of 16, the Football World Cup, on the back of a 2-0 win over Bosnia and Herzegovina. It ended a 10-game losing streak against European sides. The USA will play Belgium on Tuesday for a place in the quarterfinals. That's sport. I'm Heather McCarron.
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9: For Tauranga, it's mostly fine for the rest of the day with light winds. We drop to a low of 4 tonight. It's another fine day tomorrow as well with a high of 15. but we are expecting a few showers on Saturday. Porotoroa, it's mostly fine with light winds for the rest of the day. Clear skies tonight and it's cold. We drop to a low of zero. A few cloudy patches tomorrow with a high of 13 and some showers on Saturday. For Whakatane, it's mostly fine with light winds for the rest of the day. Possibly a bit of fog overnight and it's cold. We drop to a low of one. It should be another fine day tomorrow and we've got a high of 15. For Taupo, it's mostly fine for the rest of the day, but it is freezing tonight. We drop to a low of minus one. Tomorrow, a bit of fog in the morning, then a partly cloudy afternoon, and we've got a high of 11.
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12 minutes past five. 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Now, welcome to our Matariki Hour. If you don't know what Matariki is, it's basically acknowledging the Māori New Year. So coming up today, we're going to be talking about the Puanga and Matariki stars cluster, and also we're going to dive into one star that comes with a karakia and also what that star means. So stay tuned. No mai e te iwi, and remember, you can share these with your tamariki as well. Now we've got Vince Harder in the mix. Pretty Girl, or is it Pretty Hard Pai Rere?

Janelle, Nan Tyler, Te Waiata, Imatuaki Nei, 24 minutes past 5 on our Thursday afternoon. You're locked back into the Heat FM. And let's dive into our first Matariki star, which is Tipua Nuku. Now, Tipua Nuku is a star associated with food grown in the earth. Now, stay tuned because coming up next, we're going to dive into a little karakia you can do, and also a little bit more on what Tipua Nuku really means. Heo Chris Brown, privacy, and some Destiny's Child in the mix right here on The Heat.

Touch me, tease me, na case te wai atai e matuake nei, 24 minutes to the top of our hour, 6 o'clock, and we're currently diving into one star for our matariki hour. This is Tipu Anuku, which is the star associated with food growing in the earth. Now here's a karakia you can use for Tipu Anuku. E tu Tipu Anuku, ko te one paru umu, rangihia mai rā tō rahi, ki te whenua haumako, kia puta ko te ora o rongo koia, which means, behold, Tipu Anuku, of the fertile soil spread plenty across the land, reveal the bounty of rongo indeed. And there you have it, Ete Iwi. Each weekday we're going to be diving into our matariki stars for our matariki hour. So utonu mai, we've also got some honey in the mix as well. Ko te waiata ipaiake nei ko Irene Kara with Flashdance.

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Fire burning, Nashon Kingston, Te Waiata, e matuake nei, 11 minutes to the top of our hour, 6 o'clock, our final hour. And e te whanau, if you're looking for something to do this matariki, Te Umu Kohu Kohu Whetū is happening on the 9th of Hūrae, July. Hui hui mai at 5 o'clock in the morning, and you guys will be meeting up at Aorangi Peak on Mountain Road. Now, just a little whakaro e te iwi, there are limited car parks up there, so if you do come, make sure you come with a jam-packed car so we can minus those car parks and save some for our koiki and whanau who are travelling up as well.

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1: Good evening. In this update, legislation to protect businesses from getting sued over climate change damage has passed its first reading. The move comes after activist Mike Smith brought claims against six major companies, including Fonterra, for greenhouse gas emissions. Justice Minister Paul Goldsmith says climate change should be managed by the government at a national level, not through piecemeal litigation. But Mike Smith says it's a dark day for democracy. It's hoped the expansion of an oral language program will give more youngsters a better future. Enrich is rolling out across hundreds of ECEs, targeting those aged 18 months to 5 years. Education Minister Erica Stanford says it'll improve crucial skills before school.
2: So we are closing the equity gap through funding programs like this.
1: Two people have been flown to Christchurch Hospital in a serious condition after a crash just north of Reefton on the west coast. State Highway 69 is blocked in both directions. Police targeting a group linked to the Hells Angels have busted a suspected meth lab in Auckland. Officers searched a Riverhead property early this morning. They allegedly found lab equipment, chemicals and caustic waste from a previous cook-up. And the public is being warned against trying to handle potentially sick birds. DOC is rolling out bird flu vaccinations due to growing concern over the H5N1 strain overseas. Spokesperson Kate McGuinness's advice is to call a professional.
3: Because if they do have a disease, you know, it can be bird flu potentially, but it could be some other disease. We just don't want to put people at risk.
1: And that's news.
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1: In sport, the number 10 jersey in Dave Rennie's first All Blacks playing squad has gone to Ruben Love. True to his word to pick on form, Rennie has gone with the Hurricanes' first five and given him teammates Cam Roygaard and Jordy Barrett either side of him. And a back three of Caleb Clark, Will Jordan and Damian McKenzie suggests the ABs are expecting the French to be doing quite a bit of kicking on Saturday evening in Christchurch. Day four of the tennis at Wimbledon this evening from 10 o'clock. The weather still looks good. And the men's doubles, New Zealand's Michael Venus and partner Yuki Bambury are scheduled to play the opening round early tomorrow morning. The second round of singles continues. Leading players in action include Alex Zverev and in the women's draw, defending champion Iga Świątek and second seed Elena Rybakina. And three more round of 32 matches at the Football World Cup tomorrow, including games for Spain and Portugal. Today there were wins for England, who will face Mexico, and for Belgium and the USA, who will play each other. That's sport. I'm Heather McCarron.
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5: For Tauranga, it's mostly fine for the rest of the day with light winds. We drop to a low of 4 tonight. It's another fine day tomorrow as well with a high of 15. But we are expecting a few showers on Saturday. For Rotorua, it's mostly fine with light winds for the rest of the day. Clear skies tonight and it's cold. We drop to a low of 0. A few cloudy patches tomorrow with a high of 13 and some showers on Saturday. For Whakatane, it's mostly fine with light winds for the rest of the day. Possibly a bit of fog overnight and it's cold. We drop to a low of 1. It should be another fine day tomorrow and we've got a high of 15. For Taupo, it's mostly fine for the rest of the day, but it is freezing tonight. We drop to a low of minus 1. Tomorrow, a bit of fog in the morning, then a partly cloudy afternoon, and we've got a high of 11.
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10: 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The Heat.

0: For the love of it, na Salmonella Dove coming through on Te Reo Irirangi o Te Wera. That waiata actually reminds me summertime, Whangaroa. Ai, in Raglan. That's like Salmonella Dove gives me Raglan vibes. Ia rā, like every day. Hey, oi, welcome to our final hour of the Heat FM. Now it is our recap hour, so stay tuned for our maramataka and other pānui that we missed throughout today's show. But also, if you guys have rangatahi who took the stage this week for Kura Tuarua Kawaka Nationals over in Tauranga, big mihi out to your tamariki. Give them a big afi, kisses and cuddles, because man, some of the talent that took the stage this week. Oh, I'm very excited to see how tomorrow goes. But with that being said, stay tuned to there. We've got the best music out here in Rotorua. Speaking of best music, Da Baby on the way with Rockstar. Ooh.
1: I pull up, like, how you pull up, baby? How you pull up? How you pull up? I pull up.
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1: Let's go.

Lie with me. Nā Alamine te waiata e Motueke nei, 22 minutes past 6 on our Thursday afternoon. One more day left of the week, he te whānau. But hey, let's recap on our maramataka. So we're at the phase of o mutu, a phase of low energy. Now today is a time for stillness, rest and release, and reflect on the insights and lessons from the past month. That's right, e te whānau. Life doesn't give you lemons. It gives you lessons. Hey, we've got Coterie on the way with Pretty Girl right here on The Heat.

Your love and Nicki Minaj coming through on the HeatFM this afternoon. And a big mihi out to everyone who has tuned in near and far, whether or not you're in your waka or on your iHeartRadio app. If you haven't done it, download it now. But that is me, Diwi. Thank you so much. What a day. Now, if you do want to stay tuned for our Kapahaka Regionals, head over to your Whare Kōrero app. You don't need any logins or passwords at Te Iwi. Just download that app and enjoy the beautiful Friday for our Kapahaka. Also, prize giving for our rangatahi. And you never know. We have Te Puku o Te Ika, reigning champs for last year. Year or 2024, so very interested to see who will take the dub this year. But tomorrow is our What's Up Friday, and I want to introduce a little DJ in the mix called DJ M. So, utori mai te iwi, we've got teams to send you out. So, hei kona, mā te wā, and K.

0: step aboard the Lakeland Queen for a unique New Zealand cruise experience, embracing the spirit of Manaakitanga and the immersive beauty and culture of Rotorua. The Lakeland Queen, bringing you the latest news update.
1: Good evening to you in this update. Concern about the literacy rates of children born post-COVID. The government is expanding a language program across more than 500 ECEs. Education Minister Erica Stanford says it will help develop essential life skills.
2: And it's not just oral language, it's that social and emotional regulation piece as well.
1: A bill that will deliver the most significant building system reforms in 20 years has passed its first reading. It includes a move from joint to proportionate liability for defects, ensuring parties are responsible only for their share of work. Minister Chris Penk says the bill will also modernise outdated settings, speed up delivery and expand housing options. A former co-leader of Te Pāti Māori is calling for major leadership changes. In a lengthy Facebook post, Te Uroroa Flavel claims the party has been derailed through infighting and personal attacks. He says returning to its original kaupapa and original values is critical. New Zealand police is being asked to pay close attention to a tongue-in-cheek recruitment video. In an online post, Queensland officers urge Kiwi cops to jump the ditch for a bigger piece of the PAV and pay. Union President Steve Watt says, jokes aside, it's a driving reason to why the force is depleting.
3: They're still in a cost-of-living crisis and struggling to pay their mortgage, pay their rates, put food on their table for the kids.
1: And that's news.
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1: In sport, Ruben Love gets the nod for the number 10 jersey in new coach Dave Rennie's first All Blacks team, and Love will have Hurricanes teammates Cam Roygaard and Jordy Barrett beside him. Damien McKenzie will start at fullback. Bowden Barrett did not make the match day 23-man squad. Skipper Adi Savia will start in the number 8 jersey, Luke Jacobson at number 7, and Quinn Tupaia gets the nod at centre ahead of Billy Proctor. And Hurricanes wing Fehi Fingianga-Nofo could make his All Blacks debut off the bench. Kiwi golfer Daniel Hillier among the early starters in the opening round of the BMW International in Munich. Hillier 1-under playing the 5th. He's tied for 3rd, 3 shots off the lead. Fellow Kiwi Kazuma Kobori tees off at 11:25. And the NBL basketball in Napier just getting underway. The Bay Hawks hosting the Taranaki Airs. The Hawks are chasing an increasingly difficult but still possible finals push. The Airs sitting outside the top 6 but within striking distance of the playoffs. That's sport. I'm Jeff Bryan.
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4: Porotoroa, it's mostly fine with light winds for the rest of the day. Clear skies tonight and it's cold. We drop to a low of 0. A few cloudy patches tomorrow with a high of 13 and some showers on Saturday.
1: Fine for Tauranga with the light southerly, an overnight low of 4. Tomorrow it's mainly fine with a light northerly, and Saturday showers from the afternoon, a high tomorrow of 15. Fine for the bay with the light southerly, Tauranga an overnight low of 4 and Whakatane down to 1. And mainly fine tomorrow with light winds and a uniform high of 15. Mainly fine for Taupō with the light easterly down to minus 1 overnight. Partly cloudy tomorrow with a light northerly. On Saturday, it's mostly cloudy. A high tomorrow of 11.
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0: The artists you know are right here. The Heat. Turn it up.

0: step aboard the Lakeland Queen for a unique New Zealand cruise experience, embracing the spirit of Manaakitanga and the immersive beauty and culture of Rotorua. The Lakeland Queen, bringing you the latest news update.
1: Good evening to you. In this update, the Consumer Affairs Minister says an outright ban could be on the table for children's play sand after findings that asbestos in contaminated products can be airborne. Cameron Brewer says he wants every option as fast as possible after the Auckland University of Technology study. The Police Association is asking the higher-ups to pay close attention to a tongue-in-cheek recruitment video. Posted by Queensland Police, it encourages Kiwi cops to jump the ditch for a bigger piece of the PAV and pay. Union President Steve Watt says it's a growing trend.
2: And what we're hearing from those members that move is that remuneration is the key reason for them leaving.
1: Police targeting a group linked to the Hells Angels have busted a suspected meth lab in Auckland. Officers searched a Riverhead property early this morning. They allegedly found lab equipment, chemicals, and caustic waste from a previous cook-up. Changes to the road rules mean children 12 and under will soon be able to legally ride a bike on the footpath. Once the legislation is approved, e-scooters will also be allowed in cycle lanes. And Ukraine's capital has been hit by a series of powerful explosions as it comes under a large-scale Russian missile attack. Officials say at least 10 people have been killed. Earlier, President Volodymyr Zelensky said he was cutting short a visit to Dublin because of intelligence reports Russia was about to launch a massive attack. That's news.
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1: In sport, the number 10 jersey in Dave Rennie's first All Blacks playing squad has gone to Reuben Love. True to his word to pick on form, Rennie has gone with the Hurricanes' first five and given him teammates Cam Roygaard and Geordie Barrett either side of him. And a back three of Caleb Clark, Will Jordan and Damian McKenzie suggests the ABs are expecting the French to do quite a bit of kicking on Saturday evening in Christchurch. Kiwi golfer Daniel Hillier among the early starters in the opening round of the BMW International in Munich. Hillier is one over playing the ninth. He's five shots off the lead. Fellow Kiwi Kazuma Kabori tees off at 11:25. The NBL basketball in Napier this evening. The Bayhawks hosting the Taranaki Airs. It's half time. The Airs ahead 53-43. The Airs sitting outside the top six, but within striking distance of the playoffs. And day four of the tennis at Wimbledon underway in a couple of hours. The weather still looks good. The men's doubles, New Zealand's Michael Venus and partner Yuki Bambri are scheduled to play their opening round early tomorrow morning. That's sport. I'm Jeff Bryan.
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3: For Rotorua, it's mostly fine with light winds for the rest of the day. Clear skies tonight and it's cold. We drop to a low of zero. A few cloudy patches tomorrow with a high of 13 and some showers on Saturday.
1: Fine for Tauranga with the light southerly, an overnight low of 4. Tomorrow it's mainly fine with a light northerly and Saturday showers from the afternoon, a high tomorrow of 15. Fine for the bay with the light southerly, Tauranga an overnight low of 4 and Whakatane down to 1. And mainly fine tomorrow with light winds and a uniform high of 15. Mainly fine for Taupō with the light easterly down to minus 1 overnight. Partly cloudy tomorrow with a light northerly. On Saturday, it's mostly cloudy. A high tomorrow of 11.

0: 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On the Heat, turn it up.
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They tell me Chubb's the only one that get your hand-me-downs and party at the party playing with his nose now. And Baca got a weird case, why is he around? Certified lover boys, certified pedophiles. 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

me for a second, let me put y'all on game. The settlers was using town folk to make them richer. Fast forward 2024, you got the same agenda. You run to Atlanta when you need a check balance. 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Hey, what? Lil baby help you get your lingo up. What? 21, get your first street

0: step aboard the Lakeland Queen for a unique New Zealand cruise experience, embracing the spirit of Manaakitanga and the immersive beauty and culture of Rotorua. The Lakeland Queen, bringing you the latest news update.
1: Morning. In this update, support's being thrown behind Axbid to beef up security guard training to help with offenders. Those who take part would be allowed to use reasonable force as a last resort. Retail NZ says crime costs the sector about $2.6 billion a year and customer aggression has worsened. The teacher shortage is easing, but a fresh concern is now being raised. A survey of secondary school principals found the number of suitable applicants for vacancies has fallen. The government's looking at how businesses can be held accountable for recalled toxic products. An AUT study found asbestos was expelled into the air from recalled magic sand. Minister Cameron Brewer says he's now seeking urgent advice.
2: Let's not forget that businesses, retailers have a responsibility here.
1: An economist is surprised by a small bump in car registrations. There was a 12% lift in the 3 months ending June. Brad Olson from Infometrics says he wasn't expecting it.
3: Particularly given the Iran war that occurred and that household confidence wasn't feeling particularly upbeat in that period.
1: Two people will appear in court today over a meth lab bust linked to the Hells Angels in Auckland. Police yesterday raided a property in Riverhead with equipment and chemicals found. Waste from a previous methamphetamine cook was also discovered. A 55-year-old man and a 30-year-old woman were arrested and charged. A massive Russian strike on Ukraine's capital Kiev has killed at least 21 and injured 90. Moscow says its targets were military-related and in retaliation to attacks on its civilian infrastructure. That's news.
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1: In sport, Luke Jacobson is the biggest talking point from the All Blacks team to take on France in Christchurch tomorrow. He'll start at 7 with Peter Lakai at 6 and captain Ardie Savia at number 8. Coach Dave Rennie says Jacobson is tough.
4: He'll have a real physical presence against the French and we think that's really important. Both Pete and Ardie will also give us post-tackle presence, but excellent athletes who suit our type of game.
1: 2-2 for the Baby Blacks at the Under-20 World Championship in Georgia. After beating Japan first up, the New Zealanders have won 36-26 against Scotland to sit on top of Pool B with two bonus point victories. They face Italy in their final match on Tuesday before the semi-finals. And the FIFA World Cup round of 32 continues this morning with three more games. At 7 a.m, it's Spain taking on Austria in Los Angeles, followed by Cristiano Ronaldo and Portugal up against Croatia in Toronto from 11 a.m. Then at 3 p.m, it's Switzerland and Algeria in Vancouver. That's sport. I'm Grace Cocker.
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1: A nice fine day across Tauranga with light northerlies. It'll stay relatively clear overnight as well. Just some southerlies are picking up. 14 is the high, dropping to a low of 5. A little bit of low cloud this morning, then it will stay cloudy the rest of the day with light winds. Fog developing later on tonight as well. High of 13, dropping to 1. Nice fine day across Whakatane, just some light westerlies picking up. It will start to cloud over by tonight though. Southerlies as well, 15 is the high, dropping to a low of 1. Some low cloud or fog this morning, then it will remain cloudy the rest of the day with light winds. It'll stay that way right through tonight as well. 10 is the high today, dropping to a low of 0.
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1: Morning in this update. ACT is promising specially trained security professionals to keep businesses and shared spaces safe. The licence holders would be able to issue exclusion notices and remove people who threaten safety, cause damage or breach a venue's conditions of entry. And they could use reasonable and proportionate force as a last resort until the person complies or police arrive. The government's looking to toughen up rules around children's play sand. An AUT study found asbestos fibres can be expelled into the air from recalled samples. Minister Cameron Brewer says it's unacceptable and something is being done.
2: And so we are doing everything we can. We've pulled out all the stops. We're seeking urgent advice.
1: There has been a surge in the number of EV vehicles being registered. Infometrics shows a 165% lift in the 3 months to June. Economist Brad Olson points to the Iran war.
3: Had a huge pitch up in the month of March, and again that sort of continued through parts of April, May, and then another big jump coming through in June.
1: Ukraine's president claims Moscow is losing the war amid rubble from a huge Russian strike in Kiev. At least 20 people are dead and 90 others injured. Volodymyr Zelensky told CBS News it needs to stop.
4: That's why we're asking our partners more pressure on Putin. Stop this war, because he's not winning, because he's losing. At the end of the days, he will lose everything.
1: A Married at First Sight UK cast member has been arrested on suspicion of rape. It follows a grim BBC expose on the reality show where two female contestants made allegations of rape against their on-screen husbands. That's news.
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1: In sport, All Blacks coach Dave Rennie's explained his decision to start Will Jordan and Damien McKenzie against France in Christchurch tomorrow night.
5: Two best fullbacks in the world, both on the field at the same time.
1: He's opted for Jordan on the right wing with McKenzie at fullback.
5: Great aerially, excellent kicking games. You know, optimistic we'll have a crack when it's on. Really exciting for us.
1: And Hurricanes wing Fehe Finianga-Norfo is set to debut off the bench. Two from two for the Baby Blacks at the Under-20 World Championship in Georgia. After beating Japan first up, the New Zealanders have won 36-26 against Scotland to sit on top of Pool B with two bonus point victories. They face Italy in their final match on Tuesday before the semi-finals. A couple of European heavyweights are in the FIFA World Cup Round of 32 action this morning. Kicking off now, it's number three ranked Spain against Austria in Los Angeles. Then at 11 a.m, it's Cristiano Ronaldo and Portugal taking on Croatia in Toronto. At 3 p.m, Switzerland face Algeria. That's sport. I'm Grace Cocker.
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1: A nice fine day across Tauranga with light northerlies. It'll stay relatively clear overnight as well. Just some southerlies are picking up. 14 is the high, dropping to a low of 5. A little bit of low cloud this morning, then it will stay cloudy the rest of the day with light winds. Fog developing later on tonight as well. High of 13, dropping to 1. Nice fine day across Whakatane, just some light westerlies picking up. It will start to cloud over by tonight though. Southerlies as well. 15 is the high, dropping to a low of 1. Some low cloud or fog this morning, then it will remain cloudy the rest of the day with light winds. It'll stay that way right through tonight as well. 10 is the high today, dropping to a low of 0.
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4: Kia ora te whānau. Here is Ngā Rerenga Kupu o te Rā, Māori phrase a day. Today we look at Ngā Hākinakina, sports and recreation. Kei te tākaro pāwhutu paoro mātou, meaning we're playing touch rugby. 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
4: 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Today we look at the days of the week. Rā mere o paraire is the kupu Māori for Friday. 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
3: Kia ora te whānau. Here is Ngā Rerenga Kupu o te Rā, Māori phrase a day. Today we look at Ngā Hākinakina, sports and recreation. Kei te tākaro pāwhutu pāoro mātou, meaning we're playing touch rugby. 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
1: He reo kōrero, he reo ora.
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1: He reo Māori.
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1: He reo rangatira.
3: Kia ora te whānau. Today, we look at months of the year. Painga whāwhā, or aperira, is the kupu Māori for April. Painga whāwhā, or aperira, April.
1: He reo kōrero, he reo ora.
4: A spoken language is a living language.
5: Take in the stunning scenery of Ohinemutu, Makoya Island, and Sulphur Point while enjoying a buffet-style and a la carte meal. For more info, head to lakelandqueen.com. 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
6: Morning. In this update, ACT is proposing a new tier of security professionals with powers to protect the public until police arrive. Leader David Seymour says it would involve a new licence with advanced training.
7: They can take the person out of the premises, they can search them, and they can trespass them. They can also use reasonable force to restrain them for up to 30 minutes until the police arrive.
6: The government is seeking urgent advice after research has found airborne asbestos fibres from recalled Magic Sand products. Minister Cameron Brewer says the health risks are low, but it's being taken very seriously.
8: I'm a parent of primary school age children, and so I know the seriousness of this issue.
6: Hundreds of youngsters are set to take part in a program to strengthen language skills. The government is funding the nationwide rollout of more than 500 early childcare centres. Otago University's Elaine Reese says children's oral language has been declining.
9: It's especially important in the toddler years because that's a time of really rapid language development.
6: Two people will appear in court today over a meth lab bust linked to the Hells Angels in Auckland. Police yesterday raided a property in Riverhead with equipment and chemicals found. Waste from a previous methamphetamine cook was also located. Nine Buddhist monks have been killed in Thailand after an 11-year-old driver crashed into them. They were walking along a road when the young boy lost control and crashed. He reportedly took his parents' pickup truck without permission. And a massive Russian strike on Ukraine's capital Kiev overnight has killed at least 21 people. One missile destroyed 64 apartments. That's news.
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6: In sport, Ruben Love has been handed the coveted All Blacks team jersey for the first test of the year. The 25-year-old got the nod ahead of Damien McKenzie, who's at fullback, and Bowden Barrett, who's not in the 23. Coach Dave Rennie says Love is ready.
10: He's really confident, really clear. So his belief in the meetings, running things, has been impressive.
6: Spain has been rewarded for their dominance over Austria in the FIFA World Cup round of 32 match in Los Angeles on TVNZ.
11: Here's Pedri. Oh, yes! Goal number three of the tournament for Mikel Oyarzabal.
6: Spain leads 1-0 at half-time. Sir Scott Dixon is officially leaving his IndyCar team. Chip Ganassi Racing have released a statement overnight saying the Kiwi driver won't be returning in 2027. They say Dixon was offered a multi-year offer to stay with the team, but respect that he's chosen a different path. The 45-year-old is expected to join Arrow McLaren. That's sport, I'm Grace Cocker.
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6: A nice fine day across Tauranga with light northerlies. It'll stay relatively clear overnight as well. Just some southerlies are picking up. 14 is the high, dropping to a low of 5. A little bit of low cloud this morning, then it will stay cloudy the rest of the day with light winds. Fog developing later on tonight as well. High of 13, dropping to 1. Nice fine day across Whakatane, just some light westerlies picking up. It will start to cloud over by tonight though. Southerlies as well. 15 is the high, dropping to a low of 1. Some low cloud or fog this morning, then it will remain cloudy the rest of the day with light winds. It'll stay that way right through tonight as well. 10 is the high today, dropping to a low of 0.

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3: Kia ora te whānau. Here is Ngā Rerenga Kupu o te Rā, Māori phrase a day. Today we look at Ngā Hākinakina, sports and recreation. Kei te tākaro pāwhutu paoro mātou, meaning we're playing touch rugby. Pāwhutu paoro, touch rugby. You can replace pāwhutu paoro with poitarawhiti, netball, poitūkohu, basketball, poifana, soccer, futu paoro, rugby. Ngā Rerenga Kupu o te Rā, Māori phrase a day.
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3: 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Rā mere o paraire is the kupu Māori for Friday. Rā mere o paraire, Friday.
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2: Kia ora te whānau. Here is Ngā Rerenga Kupu o te Rā, Māori phrase a day. Today we look at Ngā Hākinakina, sports and recreation. Kei te tākaro pāwhutu paoro mātou, meaning we're playing touch rugby. Pāwhutu paoro, touch rugby. You can replace pāwhutu paoro with poitarawhiti, netball, poitūkohu, basketball, poifana, soccer, futu paoro, rugby. Ngā rerenga kupu o te rā, Māori phrase a day.
3: He reo kōrero, he reo ora.
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2: Kia ora te whānau. Today, we look at months of the year. Painga whāwhā, or aperira, is the kupu Māori for April. Painga whāwhā, or aperira, April.
3: He reo kōrero, he reo.
6: Take in the stunning scenery of Ohinemutu, Makoya Island, and Sulphur Point while enjoying a buffet-style and a la carte meal. For more info, head to lakelandqueen.com. 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
7: Morning in this update. ACT believes the time has come to beef up the powers given to security guards by establishing a new licence. It would give those who obtain it the ability to remove or restrain people. Leader David Seymour says they consulted with retail, business and security.
8: It could involve handcuffing somebody for up to 30 minutes if absolutely necessary, but the critical issue is reasonable force.
7: And support is being thrown behind the proposal. Retail NZ says crime costs the sector about $2.6 billion a year and customer aggression has worsened. Broadcaster and former MP Michael Laws will stand for New Zealand First. The party says he will run for Waitaki at the general election. Laws previously served as an MP for both National and NZ First and was also the mayor of Whanganui. Concerns are being raised about what pressure the impending El Nino weather event could put on the economy. Professor Anita Reiford says it has impacted agriculture in other countries.
9: For example, the dairy price might go up because of the reduced global supply, which would help our producers, but it would mean that food prices here are likely to increase as well.
7: An explosion has killed at least 6 people and injured 22 others in a cafe in Syria's capital. No group has yet claimed responsibility. And a miraculous rescue, a man's been pulled from the rubble of a shopping mall in Venezuela 8 days after its massive twin quakes. The 44-year-old was buried nearly 9 metres deep and fluids were passed to him via a hose and syringe. The painstaking operation to get to him took 70 hours. That's news.
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7: In sports, Spain are cruising into the round of 16 at the FIFA World Cup on TVNZ.
11: Cucurella and Baena.
7: A short time ago, they were leading Austria 2-0, approaching full-time in Los Angeles. Up next at 11 a.m, it's Cristiano Ronaldo and Portugal against Croatia. All Blacks coach Dave Rennie's explained his decision to start Will Jordan and Damien McKenzie against France in Christchurch tomorrow night.
12: Two best fullbacks in the world, both on the field at the same time.
7: He's opted for Jordan on the right wing with McKenzie at fullback.
12: Great aerially, excellent kicking games. You know, optimistic we'll have a crack when it's on. Really exciting for us.
7: Hurricanes wing Fehe Finianga-Norfo is set to debut off the bench. And no big upsets on day four at Wimbledon. Defending champ Iga Swiatek and 2022 winner Elena Rybakina have powered into the third round. Top 10 men's players Alexander Zverev, Taylor Fritz and Alex de Minaur have also had comfortable straight sets wins. That's sport. I'm Grace Cocker.
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7: A nice fine day across Tauranga with light northerlies. It'll stay relatively clear overnight as well, just some southerlies are picking up. 14 is the high, dropping to a low of 5. A little bit of low cloud this morning, then it will stay cloudy the rest of the day with light winds. Fog developing later on tonight as well. High of 13, dropping to 1. Nice fine day across Whakatane, just some light westerlies picking up. It will start to cloud over by tonight though. Southerlies as well, 15 is the high, dropping to a low of 1. Some low cloud or fog this morning, then it will remain cloudy the rest of the day with light winds. It'll stay that way right through tonight as well. 10 is the high today, dropping to a low of 0. Yo!
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1: Ah, yeah, that's much better.
2: Turn it up!
3: Now greetings to the world. Vice of the one, Big Gangzilla alongside Skrillex. Them for no. Ooh-wee!

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1: Morning. In this update, ACT wants to take back the streets and better protect businesses. It has proposed a new security guard licence to give them elevated powers. Leader David Seymour says it would be a deterrent for offenders.
2: And you'll see a much better shopping experience for people that have every right just to go about their lives without some other dimwit dragging everybody down.
1: Consumer NZ has launched a new portal for travellers. Airlines don't have to inform passengers of the disruption reimbursement process, but spokesperson Jessica Walker says it can lead to unfairness.
3: People that know their rights at the point of disruption know exactly what kind of information they need to capture and then how to stand up for themselves. But our research shows that 9 out of 10 people don't fully understand their flight rights.
1: A new concern is cropping up for teachers. A survey of secondary school principals found the number of suitable applicants for vacancies has fallen. PPTA President Chris Abercrombie says having to appoint someone because they're the only applicant is worrying. The British PM has apologised for post-World War II forced adoptions, calling it a stain on the country's history. More than 180,000 babies were taken from their mothers because they were unmarried women. A fund has been set up for family reunion services and to help people access adoption records. Rapper Eminem has lost a trademark battle against an Australian umbrella brand. The Lose Yourself hitmaker took Slim Shady to court, claiming it was confusingly similar to his iconic Slim Shady persona. Eminem must also pay costs relating to the court proceedings. And that's news.
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1: In sport, a big win for Spain at the FIFA World Cup on TVNZ.
4: Huge joy for the massive Spanish contingent in Los Angeles today. A quite wonderful performance.
1: They've comfortably beaten Austria 3-0 to advance to the round of 16. Spain will meet the winner of the next game between Portugal and Croatia, which is kicking off at 11 a.m. in Toronto. Luke Jacobson will wear the All Blacks number 7 jersey for the first time against France in Christchurch tomorrow. The 24-test loose forward says he'll bring a different set of skills to the open side flank.
5: Where my game is around the collision, trying to impact that. So I'll play my game. I've been picked for a reason and I'll keep it at that.
1: Captain Adi Savia starts at number 8 with Peter Larkai at 6 and Wallace Setiti on the bench. The Hawke's Bay Hawks remain rooted to the bottom of the National Basketball League ladder. They went down 96-74 in Napier last night to the Taranaki Ears, who move up to 7th on the table. That's sport, I'm Grace Cocker.
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6: For Rotorua, mainly fine today. Plenty of sun, lots of cloudy patches as well. Got light westerly winds, a high of 13 degrees, down to a chilly one tonight. Tomorrow, more clouds, some afternoon showers, but warmer in the evening. For Tauranga, a mostly fine and sunny one today. Some patchy cloud, light northerly winds, a high of 14 degrees and down to a low of 5. Tomorrow, fine spells, more clouds, some afternoon showers, a lot warmer overnight. For Taupo, a mainly fine and sunny one today. A bit of cloud, we get some more later on tonight. Light northerly winds, a high of 11 degrees and down to 0. Tomorrow, fine and cloudy, a high of 13, warmer at night. For Whakatane, a mainly fine and sunny one all day today. Not too much cloud, got light westerly winds, 15 hour high, and cool tonight down to a low of 1. Cloudy tomorrow with some light rain coming, but it's a lot warmer overnight.
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3: 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The Jeeps pump this new remix. 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
1: Turn it up.
2: Well, you know this one goes. It's Robin Thicke alongside Mr. Lover.

0: step aboard the Lakeland Queen for a unique New Zealand cruise experience, embracing the spirit of Manaakitanga and the immersive beauty and culture of Rotorua. The Lakeland Queen, bringing you the latest news update.
1: Morning in this update. Retailers are giving a thumbs up to ACT's policy of specially trained security officers. They would be able to issue exclusion notices and remove people or detain them for 30 minutes until police arrive. Carolyn Young says it would help.
2: For those high risk situations, we would expect we would get an immediate response from police.
1: Grit is getting spread on roads around the North Island to help with icy driving conditions. State highways 1, 4 and 5 have been highlighted as high risk areas prone to snow, ice and sudden weather changes. Travellers are being urged to report flight issues like missing bags and cancelled services to a new hub. Consumer NZ has launched the online portal. Spokesperson Jessica Walker says airlines don't have to tell passengers about their rights.
3: Due to an amendment to the Civil Aviation Act that was passed last year, the Associate Minister for Transport could compel airlines to have to tell people.
1: Broadcaster and former MP Michael Laws will stand for New Zealand First. The party says he will run for Waitaki at the general election. Laws previously served as an MP for both National and NZ First and was also the Mayor of Whanganui. Pop superstar Taylor Swift has reportedly already married NFL player Travis Kelce ahead of their massive New York nuptials. The pair are said to be holding a huge celebration at Madison Square Garden this weekend, which has shut down parts of the city. But Page Six and other US sites claim the pair already exchanged vows in an intimate ceremony prior to the star-studded event. And that's news.
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1: In sport, two veteran superstars are about to collide at the FIFA World Cup. Cristiano Ronaldo's Portugal are taking on Luka Modric and Croatia in the round of 32 in Toronto. The match is just kicking off with the winner to face Spain, who cruised into the round of 16 with a 3-0 win over Austria in Los Angeles. Tamati Ellison is joining Super Rugby side the Blues as an assistant coach. He'll link up with incoming head coach Jason Holland. Both were part of the All Blacks coaching staff under Scott Robertson. Liam Lawson's looking to keep his hot streak going this weekend. The RB driver has scored points in his last four Formula One races. Lawson says tonight's practice session at Silverstone will be crucial to their chances at the British Grand Prix.
4: So making sure we nail FP1 and take as much learning into quali as we can will be very important.
1: Meanwhile, all 22 drivers will race mini cars made of Lego at the British Grand Prix. More than 28,000 bricks will be used for the cars that can reach speeds of 25 k's an hour. They'll do a lap of Silverstone during the driver's parade before Monday morning's race. That's sport, I'm Grace Cocker.
0: 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They're also handling the latest weather update.
5: For Rotorua, mainly fine today, plenty of sun, lots of cloudy patches as well. Got light westerly winds, a high of 13 degrees, down to a chilly one tonight. Tomorrow, more clouds, some afternoon showers, but warmer in the evening. For Tauranga, a mostly fine and sunny one today, some patchy cloud, light northerly winds, a high of 14 degrees and down to a low of 5. Tomorrow, fine spells, more clouds, some afternoon showers, a lot warmer overnight. For Taupo, a mainly fine and sunny one today, a bit of cloud, we get some more later on tonight. Light northerly winds, a high of 11 degrees and down to 0. Tomorrow, fine and cloudy, a high of 13, warmer at night. For Whakatane, a mainly fine and sunny one all day today, not too much cloud, got light westerly winds, 15 hour high, and cool tonight down to a low of 1. Cloudy tomorrow with some light rain coming, but it's a lot warmer overnight.
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1: Kaiateahi. Which, actually you can translate this one, means food of the fire.
2: Food of the fire.
1: And it pretty much means that's all they're good for. Yeah, you might as well chuck them in the fire. So it is actually a bit of a curse, bit of a kofete, so be very careful when you're using it. And I suppose an expression in English that'd be the same as kaiateahi would be, what do you think?
2: I think through different levels of severity, you can be like, oh, tits on a ball. You know, for a easy go, but, you know, there can be worse, you know.
1: Kaiateahi.
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5: 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Painga Whāwhā, or Aperira, is the kupu Māori for April. 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
1: Kaiateahi. Which actually you can translate this one, means food of the fire.
2: Food of the fire.
1: And it pretty much means that's all they're good for. Yeah, might as well chuck them in the fire. So it is actually a bit of a curse, bit of a kofete, so be very careful when you're using it. And I suppose an expression in English that'd be the same as kaiateahi would be, what do you think?
2: I think through different levels of severity, you can be like, oh, tits on a ball. You know, for a easy go, but you know, there can be worse, you know.
1: You're... Yeah. Kaiateahi. He reo Māori. He reo
3: Māori. He reo rangatira. Kia ora e te whānau. Today we look at the days of the week. Rā mere o paraire is the kupu Māori for Friday. Rā mere o paraire. Friday.
4: He reo kōrero, he reo ora. A spoken language is a living language.
5: Take in the stunning scenery of Ohinemutu, Makoya Island, and Sulphur Point while enjoying a buffet-style and a la carte meal. 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
6: Good afternoon. In this update, the Minister of Justice is shocked to find out an ex-lotto presenter received 5 years of paid leave after he'd been arrested. Paul Goldsmith says he's asked officials for an explanation. The idea of giving security guards more weight is being welcomed by retailers. The Act policy would allow specially trained ones to remove and restrain offenders. Retail NZ's Carolyn Young is stoked.
7: Shopping malls and big retailers use security guards as part of their loss prevention strategies and customer engagement. So that'll just ensure that they've got some additional tools to be more effective.
6: Airlines are being urged to keep passengers up to date with their compensation rights. Consumer NZ has launched a portal to collect complaints, so it has a case for politicians. Spokesperson Jessica Walker says resources are also available.
8: There's no good reason for not making this information clear, transparent, when people need it the most.
6: Police are investigating reports of a person allegedly being threatened by someone with a firearm in central Christchurch. One person has been taken into custody in relation to the incident on Strickland Street. And the British PM has apologised for post-World War II forced adoptions, calling it a stain on the country's history. More than 180,000 babies were taken from their mothers because they were unmarried women.